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11: A yellow heat warning in place. Mainly cloudy tonight. Slight chance of showers this evening, down to 20. Sunday, a mix of sun and cloud. A high of 26, a humidex 33. Sun and cloud on Monday with a high of 25.
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5: A yellow heat warning in place. Mainly cloudy tonight. Slight chance of showers this evening, down to 20. Sunday, a mix of sun and cloud, a high of 26, a humidex 33. Sun and cloud on Monday with a high of 25.
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2: A yellow heat warning in place. Mainly cloudy tonight. Slight chance of showers this evening, down to 20. Sunday, a mix of sun and cloud, a high of 26, a humidex 33. Sun and cloud on Monday with a high of 25.
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5: A yellow heat warning in place. Mainly cloudy tonight. Slight chance of showers this evening, down to 20. Sunday, a mix of sun and cloud, a high of 26, a humidex 33. Sun and cloud on Monday with a high of 25.
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1: CJCS weather.
2: A yellow heat warning in place, mainly cloudy tonight. Slight chance of showers this evening, down to 20. Sunday, a mix of sun and cloud, a high of 26, a humidex 33. Sun and cloud on Monday with a high of 25.
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6: A yellow heat warning in place, mainly cloudy tonight, slight chance of showers this evening, down to 20. Sunday, a mix of sun and cloud, a high of 26, a humidex 33. Sun and cloud on Monday with a high of 25.
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7: A yellow heat warning in place, mainly cloudy tonight, slight chance of showers this evening, down to 20. Sunday, a mix of sun and cloud, a high of 26, a humidex 33. Sun and cloud on Monday with a high of 25.
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9: A yellow heat warning in place, mainly cloudy tonight, slight chance of showers this evening, down to 20. Sunday, a mix of sun and cloud, a high of 26, a humidex 33. Sun and cloud on Monday with a high of 25.
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4: A yellow heat warning in place. Mainly cloudy tonight. Slight chance of showers this evening, down to 20. Sunday, a mix of sun and cloud, a high of 26, a humidex 33. Sun and cloud on Monday with a high of 25.
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4: A yellow heat warning in place. Mainly cloudy tonight. Slight chance of showers this evening, down to 20. Sunday, a mix of sun and cloud, a high of 26, a humidex 33. Sun and cloud on Monday with a high of 25.
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1: Rumors spreading round in that Texas town. About the Shaq outside the game. You know what I'm talking about. Just let me know if you wanna go to that whole mile on the range. They got a lot of nice girls.

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0: 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Join Jamie Cottle as he takes you back to the 60s. Don't you know that I heard it through the
1: grapevine? 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
4: Sun and cloud today, maybe some showers and a thunderstorm, getting up to 26, a humidex 33. It'll be partly cloudy tonight, slight chance of showers, maybe a thunderstorm this evening, otherwise clearing down to 19. Monday, a mix of sun and cloud with a high of 27.
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4: Sun and cloud today, maybe some showers and a thunderstorm, getting up to 26, a humidex 33. It'll be partly cloudy tonight, slight chance of showers, maybe a thunderstorm this evening, otherwise clearing down to 19. Monday, a mix of sun and cloud with a high of 27.
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0: from the CJCS Newsroom. 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
1: Good morning, I'm John Crawford. We were better than the number 7 team in the world today. That from Canadian coach Jesse Marsh, even as Morocco scored a 3-0 win over Canada in their round of 16 match in Houston Saturday. Well, that's it for Canada at this tournament. The team did have an historic run at the World Cup, advancing out of the group stage and recording their first ever win in a knockout match. As the coach said, I think we showed that in this tournament we can win big games. Canadian fans, though, disappointed that this wasn't one of them. A new poll suggests that more than three-quarters of Canadians believe it's important for the country to remain united. And a survey from Nanos Research done for the Globe and Mail also notes they're especially worried about how a frayed relationship with the U.S., political polarization, and separatist sentiment in Alberta will challenge that. The biggest worry at 54%, influence from the U.S., followed by political polarization within Canada at 50%, 45% worried about the possibility of an Alberta separation referendum. No doubt, keeping U.S. booze off Canadian shelves certainly continues to get on some nerves stateside. U.S. Ambassador to Canada Pete Hoekstra used his speech at a 4th of July party in Ottawa last night to set this goal. Says Hoekstra, next year, hopefully, we can all take a toast of American bourbon legally in the province of Ontario. Provinces including Ontario, of course, began stripping U.S. liquor off their shelves last year as retaliation against U.S. tariffs. The U.S. has threatened action if American booze sales don't return on Canadian soil. It is one of the issues on the country's list of trade irritants. They once lived there. Now, former Prime Minister Jean Chrétien and Stephen Harper are going to unite to help raise money to renovate 24 Sussex Drive, the Prime Minister's once official residence, closed since 2015. Given its poor shape, the Rideau Hall Foundation says details of the former Prime Minister's involvement in the fundraising campaign will be outlined in the fall. In sports, as mentioned off the top, it was Morocco 3, Canada 0 in their FIFA World Cup round of 16 match Saturday, ending the Canadians' World Cup journey, at least this time around. Canada was by far the stronger team earlier in the game, but Morocco scored 3 times in the second half to take the win. Morocco now to face France, which beat Paraguay 1-0. Baseball, Seattle shut down the Blue Jays 11-0. Vladimir Guerrero Jr., having a frustrating season and looking to shore up the second half, by the way, is turning down an All-Star Game invite. However, the Jays will be represented by Dylan Cease, Louis Varland, and Ernie Clement. In the CFL, the BC Lions handled Edmonton 36-24 to get their first win over the previously undefeated Elks.
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1: Sun and cloud today, maybe some showers and a thunderstorm, getting up to 26, a humidex 33. It'll be partly cloudy tonight, slight chance of showers, maybe a thunderstorm this evening, otherwise clearing down to 19. Monday, a mix of sun and cloud with a high of 27.
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9: Sun and cloud today, maybe some showers and a thunderstorm, getting up to 26, a humidex 33. It'll be partly cloudy tonight, slight chance of showers, maybe a thunderstorm this evening, otherwise clearing down to 19. Monday, a mix of sun and cloud with a high of 27.
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4: Sun and cloud today, maybe some showers and a thunderstorm, getting up to 26, a humidex 33. It'll be partly cloudy tonight, slight chance of showers, maybe a thunderstorm this evening, otherwise clearing down to 19. Monday, a mix of sun and cloud with a high of 27.
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1: Good morning, I'm John Crawford. The Canadian men's historic World Cup run is over. 7th-ranked Morocco with a 3-0 win over the 30th-ranked Canadians in the round of 16 match on Saturday, a place they had never been in the World Cup. It means that Canada's most successful World Cup campaign comes to an end, a tournament in which they earned their first point, win, group stage progression, and knockout victory. In any event, despite the loss, Canadian fans say they are proud of the men's soccer team. Many left with that magic feeling that their team has left an indelible mark on the world's largest sporting stage. Watching the game in Vancouver, Yadira Ramirez told the Canadian press, "We are very proud of the boys." Colin Patterson said, "We were in the round of 16. I would have never expected that." Donald Trump mixed partisan politics with patriotic appeals last night as he commemorated the 250th anniversary of U.S. independence. Presidents typically use this event to unify the country, but instead, this U.S. president stumped again for the Save America Act and again denounced communism, two increasing themes ahead of the U.S. midterm elections. Back home in Ottawa last night, meantime, there was a 4th of July flyover of Canadian and U.S. jets. While on the ground, the U.S. ambassador to Canada was hoping to see a return of booze to Canadian store shelves. Pete Hoekstra saying, "Next year, hopefully we can all take a toast of American bourbon legally in the province of Ontario." The removal of U.S. liquor in provinces such as Ontario, of course, was in retaliation for U.S. tariffs. The ambassador also said this, "We've got to figure out this bridge thing." That's a reference to the Gordie Howe Bridge, Windsor, Detroit. And he said, "We've got to figure out some tariffs. We're going to get through it." A loud splash in the family pool at 4 a.m.? So it went for a North Bay family who discovered a surprise visitor in their backyard pool, a young moose. After leaving the pool before heading back in and then out again, the confused moose eventually rested behind a golf net. The Ministry of Natural Resources and firefighters were called in. They were able to tranquilize and remove the frightened animal. In sports, as mentioned off the top, Canada is out of the World Cup, losing 3-0 to Morocco in their round of 16 match on Saturday. A tough loss for the underdog Canadians, who had started the game as the far stronger team, but in the end, the Moroccans made the most of their opportunities with three later game goals. Morocco now facing France, which beat Paraguay 1-0. Baseball, Seattle blanked the Blue Jays 11-0. Vladimir Guerrero Jr. has turned down an All-Star invite, preferring to shore up his play for the second half, but the Jays will be represented by Ernie Clement, Dylan Cease, and Louis Varland. CFL, the BC Lions handled Edmonton 36-24, the Lions' first victory, the Elks' first loss of the season.
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1: Sun and cloud today, maybe some showers and a thunderstorm, getting up to 26, a humidex 33. It'll be partly cloudy tonight, slight chance of showers, maybe a thunderstorm this evening, otherwise clearing down to 19. Monday, a mix of sun and cloud with a high of 27.
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Good morning, I'm Jamie Caudill, and once again, this is 60s, 70s, and 80s Sunday morning on CJCS. With America's 250, we have the spirit of 76 in the spotlight, so it's top hits from the year 1976. Let's get hour one started with this hit from April of that year. It's Starbuck, Moonlight Feels Right, on 60s, 70s, and 80s Sunday morning on CJCS.

0: It's the spirit of 76, hit songs from 1976 on 60s, 70s, and 80s Sunday morning on CJCS. I'm Jamie Caudill. I Write the Songs was written by Beach Boy Bruce Johnston. Barry Manilow's version reached number one on the Billboard Hot 100 chart in January 1976 after spending 2 weeks atop the Billboard Adult Contemporary chart in December 1975. It won a Grammy Award for Song of the Year and was nominated for Record of the Year in 1977. Billboard ranked it as the number 13th song of 1976. The original version was recorded by Captain and Tennille, who worked with Johnston in the early 70s with the Beach Boys. It appears on their 1975 album Love Will Keep Us Together. The first release of I Write the Songs as a single was by teen idol David Cassidy from his 1975 solo album The Higher They Climb, produced by Johnston. Johnston has stated that for him, the I in the song's title is God, and that songs come from the spirit of creativity in everyone. Barry Manilow was initially reluctant to record the song, saying the problem with the song was that if you didn't listen carefully to the lyric, you'd think that the singer was singing about himself. It could be misinterpreted as a monumental ego trip. Well, after persuasion by Clive Davis, the president then of Arista Records, Barry Manilow recorded the song, and his version of I Write the Songs was the first single taken from the album Trying to Get the Feeling. Cashbox said of Manilow's version, "Good work, Barry." And while Record World called it an uplifting production number and perhaps Manilow's strongest offering since Mandy. Earlier, we heard Moonlight Feels Right, the debut single recorded by American band Starbuck. Written and produced by Bruce Blackman, the song was released in December 1975, but did not chart until April 1976. On the American Top 40 radio program of August 14, 1976, Casey Kasem reported the group's difficulty in promoting their single. Over their previous winter, they had delivered the record to about 400 radio stations, 95% of which told them they would play it, but did not. One of those stations, WERC in Birmingham, Alabama, told them that it sounded like a spring song to them, so they would play it, but would wait until the spring to do so. Well discouraged, the group re-entered the recording studio. However, WERC kept their promise and became the first station to play the song. Moonlight Feels Right subsequently became a hit. Starbuck performed the song on the Midnight Special TV show on July 23, 1976. That show was hosted by the Spinners. They also performed it on American Bandstand with Dick Clark on August 28, 1976. More from the year 1976, the spirit of 76 continues on CJCS.
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8: Sun and cloud today, maybe some showers and a thunderstorm, getting up to 26, a humidex 33. It'll be partly cloudy tonight, slight chance of showers, maybe a thunderstorm this evening, otherwise clearing down to 19. Monday, a mix of sun and cloud with a high of 27.
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Jamie Cottle's taking you back with the biggest hits from the 60s, 70s, and 80s. 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

0: This is 60s, 70s, and 80s Sunday morning on CJCS with the spirit of 76, the year 1976 in the spotlight. I'd Really Love to See You Tonight is a song written by Parker McGee and recorded by England Dan and John Ford Coley from their 1976 album, Nights Are Forever. It eventually peaked at number 2 on the Billboard Hot 100 chart for 2 weeks, behind Wild Cherries' Play That Funky Music, and number 1 on the Easy Listening chart. Billboard ranked it as the number 21 song for 1976. It also reached number 26 on the UK singles chart. Record World called it a sparkling tune with its extraordinary melodic hook. Dan Seals, the England Dan half of the duo, re-recorded the song in 1995 in an acoustic country version for the album In a Quiet Room. Coley recorded his version on his 2008 self-titled live EP. England Dan and John Ford Coley were an American soft rock duo composed of Dan Seals and John Ford Coley, active throughout the 1970s. Native Texans, after they disbanded, Seals began performing as Dan Seals and launched a country music career through the 1980s, which produced 11 number one country hits. Seals was the younger brother of Jim Seals of the 70s soft rock duo Seals and Crofts. Dan's childhood nickname, given to him by his brother Jim, was England Dan because he was a fan of English rock bands like the Beatles, and he occasionally adopted an effective English accent. John Coley's last name was respelled with a single L for ease of pronunciation. Ford was added as his middle name for flow purposes, thus England Dan and John Ford Coley. Dan Seals died on March 25, 2009, following treatment for mantle cell lymphoma. More as the spirit of 76, hit songs from 1976, continues on CJCSFM 60s, 70s, and 80s Sunday morning.
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0: It's the spirit of 76, hit songs from the year 1976 on this edition of 60s, 70s, and 80s Sunday morning on CJCS. How you doing? I'm Jamie Caudill. Afternoon Delight is a song recorded by Starland Vocal Band. It was written by band member Bill Danoff. It has since gained the reputation of a song known for sexual innuendo, but it was arguably also the right song at the right time, evoking the U.S. Bicentennial summer fireworks displays with the chorus Skyrockets in Flight, becoming a number one single on July 10th, 1976, it earned a gold record. The song, according to band member Taffy Danoff, made the band a one-hit wonder and was the main reason they are mentioned with other one-hit wonders in the Rock and Roll Hall of Fame. The song was inspired by a restaurant menu at Clyde's in Georgetown, Washington, D.C. The happy hour menu was titled Afternoon Delights, that included items like spiced shrimp and hot brie with almonds. Bill Danoff was eating with fellow band member Margot Chapman, while his then-wife Taffy was in the hospital recovering from cancer surgery. He later explained to Taffy what Afternoon Delights really should mean, becoming the seed for the creation of a song known for sexual innuendos. Danoff, though, downplayed the lyrics, saying, "I didn't want to write an all-out sex song. I just wanted to write something that was fun." He said, "It just came out that way. As soon as I got the title idea, it had obvious connotations." Bill Danoff heard the song as a fiddle tune initially, which gave me the chance to write a lot of neat syllables and rhyme. At the 19th Grammy Awards ceremony in 1977, Afternoon Delight received 3 nominations for recordings from 1976. It won the Grammy Award for Best Arrangement for Voices and was also nominated for Best Pop Performance by a Duo or Group with Vocals and Song of the Year. It was instrumental in Starland Vocal Band winning the Grammy for Best New Artist of 1976, beating out the band Boston, whose 1976 debut album Boston now ranks as one of the best-selling debut albums in U.S. history. In 2010, Billboard named Afternoon Delight the 20th sexiest song of all time. From the spirit of 1976, more hit songs from 1976 coming up next hour here on CJCS.
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7: Sun and cloud today, maybe some showers and a thunderstorm, getting up to 26, a Humidex 33. It'll be partly cloudy tonight, slight chance of showers, maybe a thunderstorm this evening, otherwise clearing down to 19. Monday, a mix of sun and cloud with a high of 27.
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0: from the CJCS Newsroom. 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
1: Good morning, I'm John Crawford. We were better than the number 7 team in the world today. That from Canadian coach Jesse Marsh, even as Morocco scored a 3-0 win over Canada in their round of 16 match in Houston Saturday. Well, that's it for Canada at this tournament. The team did have an historic run at the World Cup, advancing out of the group stage and recording their first ever win in a knockout match. As the coach said, I think we showed that in this tournament we can win big games. Canadian fans, though, disappointed that this wasn't one of them. A new poll suggests that more than three-quarters of Canadians believe it's important for the country to remain united. And a survey from Nanos Research done for the Globe and Mail also notes they're especially worried about how a frayed relationship with the U.S., political polarization and separatist sentiment in Alberta will challenge that. The biggest worry at 54%, influence from the U.S., followed by political polarization within Canada at 50%, 45% worried about the possibility of an Alberta separation referendum. No doubt, keeping U.S. booze off Canadian shelves certainly continues to get on some nerves stateside. U.S. Ambassador to Canada Pete Hoekstra used his speech at a 4th of July party in Ottawa last night to set this goal. Says Hoekstra, next year, hopefully, we can all take a toast of American bourbon legally in the province of Ontario. Provinces including Ontario, of course, began stripping U.S. liquor off their shelves last year as retaliation against U.S. tariffs. The U.S. has threatened action if American booze sales don't return on Canadian soil. It is one of the issues on the country's list of trade irritants. They once lived there. Now, former Prime Minister Jean Chrétien and Stephen Harper are going to unite to help raise money to renovate 24 Sussex Drive, the Prime Minister's once official residence, closed since 2015, given its poor shape. The Rideau Hall Foundation says details of the former Prime Minister's involvement in the fundraising campaign will be outlined in the fall. In sports, as mentioned off the top, it was Morocco 3-0 in their FIFA World Cup Round of 16 match Saturday, ending the Canadians' World Cup journey, at least this time around. Canada was by far the stronger team earlier in the game, but Morocco scored 3 times in the second half to take the win. Morocco now to face France, which beat Paraguay 1-0. Baseball, Seattle shut down the Blue Jays 11-0. Vladimir Guerrero Jr., having a frustrating season and looking to shore up the second half, by the way, is turning down an All-Star Game invite. However, the Jays will be represented by Dylan Cease, Louis Varland, and Ernie Clement. In the CFL, the BC Lions handled Edmonton 36-24 to get their first win over the previously undefeated Elks.
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1: Sun and cloud today, maybe some showers and a thunderstorm, getting up to 26, a humidex 33. It'll be partly cloudy tonight, slight chance of showers, maybe a thunderstorm this evening, otherwise clearing down to 19. Monday, a mix of sun and cloud with a high of 27.
0: From bell bottoms to big hair, it's all here. It's 60s, 70s, and 80s with Janie Cottle. 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

Hi again. Good morning. I'm Jamie Caudill. It's America's 250, and this is the Spirit of 76, top songs from the year 1976. Let's get our two rolling with this big hit from the summer of 76. It's Elton John and Kiki D, Don't Go Breaking My Heart, on 60s, 70s, and 80s Sunday morning on CJCS.

0: It's the Spirit of 76, hit songs from the year 1976 in the spotlight on 60s, 70s, and 80s Sunday morning on CJCS. I'm Jamie Caudill. Car Wash is a song by American soul and R&B band Rose Royce. Written and arranged by ex-Motown producer Norman Whitfield, the song was the group's first single and one of the most notable successes of the 70s disco era. Car Wash, the theme of the 1976 film Car Wash, was Rose Royce's most successful single and the lead single from their first studio album, The Car Wash Soundtrack. Reaching number one on the U.S. Billboard Hot 100 and Hot Soul Singles chart, Car Wash also peaked at number three on the National Disco Action Top 30 chart and reached number nine on the U.K. Singles chart in February 1977. The song was covered in 2004 by Christina Aguilera and Missy Elliott, who released their version as the single for the Shark Tale soundtrack. The Car Wash soundtrack, a double album, sold 2 million copies and was a number one success on both the Billboard Popular and R&B charts in the U.S. and a top 10 success in the UK. The Car Wash soundtrack won the 1977 Grammy Award for Best Score Soundtrack Album. Earlier, we heard Don't Go Breaking My Heart, a duet by Elton John and Kiki Dee, released by the Rocket Record Company on June 25th, 1976. It was written by John with Bernie Taupin under the pseudonyms Ann Orson and Carte Blanche, respectively, and intended as an affectionate tribute of the Motown style, notably the various duets recorded by Marvin Gaye and singers such as Tammy Terrell and Kim Weston. John and Taupin originally intended to record the song with Dusty Springfield, but ultimately withdrew the offer. Springfield's partner, Sue Cameron, later said that this was because she was too ill at the time. Unlike many of John's singles from the 70s, it was never included on an original album, although it was later included on the 1995 Mercury Records reissue of John's 1975 album, Rock of the Westies. In the same year, John and Taupin received the 1976 Ivor Novello Award for Best Song Musically and Lyrically. In the U.S., Cashbox said that there are some great harmonies in the chorus and that John and Dee seem perfectly wedded to this tune. Record World said it's a duet of rare simplicity and charm with James Newton Howard's strings practically dancing out of the grooves. In 1977, John guest starred on The Muppet Show and performed the track with Miss Piggy. In 1985, John and Kiki Dee performed the track to the crowd at Wembley Stadium during Elton John's set at Live Aid, where Kiki Dee sang back up. More from The Spirit of 76, hit songs from 1976 continues here on CJCSFM.
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6: Sun and cloud today, maybe some showers and a thunderstorm, getting up to 26, a humidex 33. It'll be partly cloudy tonight, slight chance of showers, maybe a thunderstorm this evening, otherwise clearing down to 19. Monday, a mix of sun and cloud with a high of 27.
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0: It's the Spirit of 76, hit songs from 1976 in the spotlight on 60s, 70s, and 80s Sunday morning on CJCS. Good morning, I'm Jamie Caudill. Turn the Beat Around is a disco song written by Gerald Jackson and Peter Jackson and performed by American actress and singer Vicki Sue Robinson. In 1976, originally appearing on her debut album, Never Gonna Let You Go, released as a single in February 1976 by RCA Victor, the song went to number 10 on the U.S. Billboard Pop Charts and number 73 on the Billboard Soul Chart. The song earned Robinson a Grammy nomination for Best Female Pop Vocal Performance. The track also went to number one on the Billboard Disco Chart for 4 weeks. Turn the Beat Around is considered a disco classic and is featured on many compilation albums. In 2000, VH1 ranked at number 30 in their list of 100 Greatest Dance Songs. American singer-songwriter Laura Branigan covered the song in 1990, becoming the first major artist to do so. It was released as the third and final single from her self-titled sixth studio album. In 1994, the song was recorded by Cuban-American singer and songwriter Gloria Estefan for the soundtrack to the film The Specialist that starred Sylvester Stallone and Sharon Stone. Vicki Sue Robinson was born in Harlem, New York, to African-American Shakespearean actor Bill Robinson and his European-American wife Mary Ann. Mary Ann was a folk singer who sang with Pete Seeger and others. Vicki Sue Robinson also had bit parts in the films Going Home 1971 and To Find a Man 1972. After a time in Japan, she returned to Broadway in 1973, joining the cast of Jesus Christ Superstar. Let's get in one more hit from 1976. It's a cover song, and it's coming up on 60s, 70s, and 80s Sunday morning on CJCS.
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0: It's 60s, 70s, and 80s Sunday morning on CJCS with the Spirit of 76, hit songs from 1976 in the spotlight. Love Hurts was first recorded by the Everly Brothers in July 1960. The song is most well known in the hit version by Scottish band Nazareth. Performed as a power ballad, the Nazareth version is the most popular version of the song and the only rendition of Love Hurts to become a hit single in the U.S., reaching number 8 on the Billboard Hot 100 in early 1976. Billboard ranked it as the number 23 song for the year. As part of the Hot Tracks EP, it also reached number 15 in the UK in 1977. Nazareth's version was also an international hit, peaking at number 1 in Canada, the Netherlands, Belgium, South Africa, and Norway. The Nazareth single was so successful in Norway that it charted for 61 weeks on the Norwegian charts, including 14 weeks at number 1, making it the top single of all time in that country. A later recording by Nazareth, featuring the Munich Philharmonic Orchestra, peaked at number 89 in Germany in 1994. The lyrics of the original song were changed for Nazareth's 1975 album, where the original line, "Love is like a stove, it burns you when it's hot," was changed to "Love is like a flame, it burns you when it's hot." Nazareth's version was used in an advertisement for e-insurance and also in a series of advertisements by Zurich. The song was featured in Rob Zombie's remake of Halloween. A cover of the song by Canadian singer Nan Vernon was also featured in the credits of its sequel, Halloween 2. Nazareth, a Scottish hard rock band, were formed in 1968 that had many hit singles and albums in Canada, the UK, and a number of other European countries beginning in the early 70s. The breadth of their popularity expanded internationally, including in the US, with their 1975 album Hair of the Dog, which featured their hits Hair of the Dog and the cover Love Hurts. They have continued to record and tour internationally for more than 50 years. Well, that's it for this edition of 60s, 70s, and 80s Sunday morning on CJCS. I'm Jamie Caudle. We're back next week.
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5: Sun and cloud today, maybe some showers and a thunderstorm, getting up to 26, a humidex 33. It'll be partly cloudy tonight, slight chance of showers, maybe a thunderstorm this evening, otherwise clearing down to 19. Monday, a mix of sun and cloud with a high of 27.
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8: Sun and cloud today. Maybe some showers and a thunderstorm. Getting up to 26, a humidex 33. It'll be partly cloudy tonight. Slight chance of showers, maybe a thunderstorm this evening. Otherwise, clearing down to 19. Monday, a mix of sun and cloud with a high of 27.
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4: Sun and cloud today, maybe some showers and a thunderstorm, getting up to 26, a humidex 33. It'll be partly cloudy tonight, slight chance of showers, maybe a thunderstorm this evening, otherwise clearing down to 19. Monday, a mix of sun and cloud with a high of 27.
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12: Sun and cloud today, maybe some showers and a thunderstorm, getting up to 26, a humidex 33. It'll be partly cloudy tonight, slight chance of showers, maybe a thunderstorm this evening, otherwise clearing down to 19. Monday, a mix of sun and cloud with a high of 27.
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9: Sun and cloud today, maybe some showers and a thunderstorm, getting up to 26, a humidex 33. It'll be partly cloudy tonight, slight chance of showers, maybe a thunderstorm this evening, otherwise clearing down to 19. Monday, a mix of sun and cloud with a high of 27.
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0: from the CJCS Newsroom. Here's what's happening.
1: Good afternoon. I'm John Crawford. Say goodbye to the heat dome, that big, massive heat that smothered eastern North America for a number of days, pushing highs into the lower to mid-30s in Ontario with humidex values into the 40s. However, the system has left much of the south with clouds today and possible showers, not quite as warm. Lots of sunshine, though, in the northeast. It's off to Turkey Monday for Prime Minister Mark Carney for the annual NATO summit Tuesday and Wednesday. It'll be a more modest summit than usual, one former Canadian ambassador to NATO, Kerry Buck, describes as short and sweet in hopes of avoiding any drama, given U.S. President Donald Trump's tendency for disruption and insulting allies. Buck also says that since Trump almost seems to like autocrats better than allies, the fact it's being hosted by Turkey is not a bad thing, that he's got less of an incentive to explode the thing. Member states are being asked to present credible plans for meeting NATO's new defense spending commitment, 5% of national GDP by 2035. Meanwhile, Ukrainian President Volodymyr Zelensky says he plans to speak with Trump at the NATO summit after discussing Russia's war in Ukraine on the phone. Zelensky says there is a real prospect of ending this war, and America's determination will be crucial. Trump also spoke with Russian President Vladimir Putin. The Kremlin says the two leaders discussed the conflict in a constructive phone call this weekend. OPEC plans to further boost oil production, which should help to further lower gas prices, the move adding to the global supply at a time when oil prices are already dropping and as tanker traffic gradually starts moving through the Strait of Hormuz. A memo of understanding between Washington and Iran to end the war there has helped convince traders that the supply will ultimately return to normal levels. Something to be aware of for anybody planning to use Canada Post to ship parcels to Europe. The European Union has introduced a new customs duty on imported parcels worth 150 euros or less. That's about $240 or less. And Canada Post says it is no longer shipping such so-called low-value parcels to certain European countries. They include Denmark, Finland, France, Germany, and Ireland, to name a few. In sports, Vladimir Guerrero Jr. has declined an invite to the All-Star game, saying he needs the break to get ready for the second half after playing through lower back issues. However, the Jays will be represented by Ernie Clement, Dylan Cease, and Louis Varland. On Saturday, the Mariners knocked off the Blue Jays 11-0. CFL, the BC Lions beat Edmonton 36-24, the Lions' first victory of the season, the first loss for the Elks. FIFA World Cup, it's Norway and Brazil today in a 4 p.m. start. At 8 p.m., Mexico plays England. Saturday, of course, it was Morocco 3, Canada 0 in the round of 16 match. France 1, Paraguay 0.
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1: Sun and cloud today, maybe some showers and a thunderstorm, getting up to 26, a humidex 33. It'll be partly cloudy tonight, slight chance of showers, maybe a thunderstorm this evening, otherwise clearing down to 19. Monday, a mix of sun and cloud with a high of 27.

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5: Sun and cloud today, maybe some showers and a thunderstorm, getting up to 26, a humidex 33. It'll be partly cloudy tonight, slight chance of showers, maybe a thunderstorm this evening, otherwise clearing down to 19. Monday, a mix of sun and cloud with a high of 27.
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6: Sun and cloud today, maybe some showers and a thunderstorm, getting up to 26, a Humidex 33. It'll be partly cloudy tonight, slight chance of showers, maybe a thunderstorm this evening, otherwise clearing down to 19. Monday, a mix of sun and cloud with a high of 27.
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4: Sun and cloud today. Maybe some showers and a thunderstorm. Getting up to 26, a humidex 33. It'll be partly cloudy tonight. Slight chance of showers. Maybe a thunderstorm this evening. Otherwise, clearing down to 19. Monday, a mix of sun and cloud with a high of 27.
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0: Cause I gotta have faith. 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
6: Sun and cloud today, maybe some showers and a thunderstorm, getting up to 26, a humidex 33. It'll be partly cloudy tonight, slight chance of showers, maybe a thunderstorm this evening, otherwise clearing down to 19. Monday, a mix of sun and cloud with a high of 27.
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8: Sun and cloud today, maybe some showers and a thunderstorm, getting up to 26, a humidex 33. It'll be partly cloudy tonight, slight chance of showers, maybe a thunderstorm this evening, otherwise clearing down to 19. Monday, a mix of sun and cloud with a high of 27.
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1: CJCS weather.
5: Sun and cloud today, maybe some showers and a thunderstorm, getting up to 26, a humidex 33. It'll be partly cloudy tonight, slight chance of showers, maybe a thunderstorm this evening, otherwise clearing down to 19. Monday, a mix of sun and cloud with a high of 27.
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9: It'll be mainly cloudy tonight. 40% chance of showers. Risk of a thunderstorm down to 19. Cloudy Monday with a few morning sunny breaks. A high of 26, a humidex 31. Sun and cloud on Tuesday with a high of 28.
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3: It'll be mainly cloudy tonight, 40% chance of showers, risk of a thunderstorm down to 19. Cloudy Monday with a few morning sunny breaks, a high of 26, a Humidex 31. Sun and cloud on Tuesday with a high of 28.
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8: It'll be mainly cloudy tonight. 40% chance of showers. Risk of a thunderstorm down to 19. Cloudy Monday with a few morning sunny breaks. A high of 26, a humidex 31. Sun and cloud on Tuesday with a high of 28.
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your cigarette break. It's like 10,000 spoons when all you need is a knife. It's meeting the man of my dreams and then meeting his beautiful wife. And isn't it ironic?